0: self-evident that all men are created equal.
1: Yes, we can.
0: I have a dream that one day on the red hills of Georgia, sons of former slaves and the sons of former slave owners will they be able to sit down together at the table of brotherhood. I have a dream.
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2: Dans les bouchons, au travail ou à la maison, on vous accompagne partout sur RLS.

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Sent for you yesterday, and here you come.

to the sea. No matter how far it winds aimlessly, fate has decided that you come to me. Our love was meant to be. Sure as the big mighty oak has to grow, though it was started so long, long ago, nature has whispered